0: didn't meet its deadline to confirm his interest. The Duke is still expected to travel to the UK this week.
1: BP's doubling up on points. Get double BP rewards or Qantas points until July 28. 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
0: Updating sport. Spain has beaten Portugal 1-0 in a tense World Cup match to book its place in the quarterfinals. Cristiano Ronaldo visibly emotional after the loss, giving supporters a wave before leaving the pitch. The Portuguese soccer star had told the media this would be his last World Cup game. Alex de Minaur has suffered what he has described as a gut-wrenching loss, bowing out in the fourth round at Wimbledon. The Aussie going down to French Open runner-up Flavio Cavoli in straight sets. De Minaur admits he's doubted himself after struggling to crack the next step in his career.
2: It breaks me inside. That's the reality of it. Many hours gets put into my craft.
0: And umpires have lashed out at the AFL in the wake of fines given to Braden Maynard and Tuukka Miller, declaring the league hasn't listened to complaints that penalties are insufficient and players should be suspended for umpire contact.
3: Smooth weather.
0: Sunny with the top of 21 degrees. Similar tomorrow, also 21. Showers increasing Thursday, showers Friday. And that's the latest on Smooth.
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5: 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Have you noticed? It's Nick Michaels with the More Music Breakfast Show here on Smooth Perth. 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

0: Nice day for the school holidays, sunny and 21 for today. The same for tomorrow, though I could see some showers come through Thursday to Friday, and then a partly cloudy weekend. And this is the More Music Breakfast Show here on Smooth Perth. Charles and Eddie coming up next. Have a fantastic day.
1: Perth's traffic on Smooth.
2: Crash on Roe Highway westbound at South Street in Leeming, blocking the right lane. Heavy traffic on approach. Crash cleared from Roe Highway eastbound at Kemet Link in Beckenham. Remains heavy there. And also slow on the Mitchell inbound, Hepburn Avenue to Reed Highway. Banana Freeway busy, Rowley Road and South Street to Mount Hori Bridge. Tonkin Highway underspeed both directions at Wells Road East. Roe Highway is heavy northbound at Willeri Drive to Kemet Link and southbound at Tonkin Highway. Delays on Leach Highway, Valand Avenue, Shelley, Manning Road, Wilson and Orong Road in Wellspool. That's the latest traffic on Smooth FM Perth.

0: 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And if you're on holidays, maybe taking a mood. If you're having a break, Toy Story 5 for the youngsters, Minions and Monsters seems popular as well. And for the older audience, how about Spielberg's Disclosure Day or Obsession? 8:30 news coming up next.
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6: Perth traffic on Smooth.
7: A crash on Rowe Highway southbound at South Street Leeming, blocking the right lane with towies on site. It's slow on the Mitchell, Reed Highway and Vincent Street inbound. Running a few busy, South Street to Mowry Bridge. Tonkin Highway under speed both directions at Welshpool Road East. Rowe Highway heavy northbound at Nicholson Road and southbound at Tonkin Highway and Ranford Road. And delays on Leach Highway at Valens Avenue Shelley, Manning Road Wilson and also around Orong Road and Welshpool. And delays on Mount Spur Road eastbound at Mill Street and William Street coming into the city. That's the latest traffic on Smooth FM Perth.
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8: Good morning, I'm Maham Kashani. China's decision to launch a ballistic missile in the Pacific Ocean has drawn criticism from both the federal government and opposition. The missile with a dummy warhead was launched just as Australia signed a landmark defence pact with Fiji. China claims it was part of a routine military drill and unrelated to the deal, but the major parties say it's destabilising for the region. Consumers are again being discouraged from panic buying eggs and chicken. It comes after a seventh case of H5N1 bird flu was detected in WA. CSIRO testing is underway to confirm whether a dead seabird found in Sydney also has the strain. The Queensland government says it's still working out the key details of its so-called breach bail go-to-jail changes, including the minimum prison times that will be imposed on youth offenders. The workers' union, which represents youth detention staff, has demanded the government explain how it will manage a policy that could lead to a rise in detainees or longer sentences. Premier David Crisafulli has promised the bail reforms will be in place by year's end. And some Australian doctors are pushing back against moves to let pharmacists prescribe more medications. All states and territories have plans for pharmacists to be able to prescribe treatment for up to 20 conditions. Dr. Elise Davey says it might not mean the best outcome for patients.
9: You're going to be left with no one wanting to do general practice. It's not solving the burden of GP appointments by any means. It's just fragmenting patient care.
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8: Updating sport. Heartbreak for Portugal, knocked out of the World Cup in the round of 16 after falling to Spain 1-0. Cristiano Ronaldo emotional after the match. It's believed the Portuguese soccer legend has walked off the tournament's world stage for what could be the final time. Essendon has reportedly contacted 10 candidates as it ramps up the hunt for a new coach. News Corp reports club legend James Heard is among the group. And Aussie Alex de Minaur says it breaks him inside that his hard work isn't paying off as he was knocked out of Wimbledon in the fourth round.
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8: Sunny with a top of 21 degrees. Similar tomorrow, also 21. Showers increasing Thursday, showers Friday. And that's the latest on Smooth.
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0: It's the Backstreet Boys here at Smooth FM Perth with more music and less talk. And this is Nick Michaels. Now, if you haven't done it yet, head to the Last Local in Canning Vale. A winner of the Best Steak Sandwich competition in Perth announced the other day. Sounds delicious. Mostly sunny today, top of 21. The same for tomorrow. There's some showers coming through from Thursday. Kenny Loggins and Lisa Stansfield still to come on the More Music Breakfast Show here at Smooth FM Perth.
1: Perth's traffic on Smooth.
2: A crash on Roe Highway southbound at South Street in Leeming, blocking the right lane with towies on site, heavy traffic on approach. And it's slow on the Mitchell Freeway inbound at Reed Highway, Quinana Freeway busy, Leach Highway through to Mount Hurry Bridge. Delays on the Tonkin Highway, it's underspeed in both directions at Welshpool Road East, Roe Highway heavy northbound at Nicholson Road and southbound at Tonkin Highway and Ranford Road. Delays on Leach Highway at Manning Road and Wilson heading east, also Spencer Road northbound at Nicholson Road in Lynwood. And some delays on Mount Spire Road eastbound at Mill Street and William Street coming into the city. That's the latest traffic on Smooth FM Perth.

0: Thanks for tuning in to our More Music Breakfast Show here at Smooth FM Perth. It's Nick Michaels for Kate Mack. They've just arrived to work. Maybe grab a coffee before you face your day. And, of course, Ty Frost is ready with your feel-good work day. Enjoy Tuesday, and I'll catch you again tomorrow morning from 5:30.
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9: A crash on Rowe Highway southbound at South Street in Leamy. The right lane has reopened. The traffic left emergency lane is closed with towies on site. It's slow on the Mitchell inbound at Reed Highway. Quinana Freeway busy. Leach Highway to Mount Reed Bridge and up around Canning Highway. And delays on Tonkin Highway at speed both directions at Welsh Parade East. Rowe Highway heavy northbound at Nicholson Road and southbound at Tonkin Highway and Ranford Road. And Leach Highway is the eastbound at Manning Road in Wilson, also Spencer Road queuing northbound and Nicholson Road in Linwood. That's the latest traffic on Smooth FM Perth.
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11: Good morning, I'm Mahan Kishani. The PM will visit the Solomon Islands today to continue talks on a comprehensive treaty between the two nations. It comes after Anthony Albanese signed a historic defence pact with Fiji yesterday, just hours before China tested a ballistic missile in the Pacific Ocean. Australia, New Zealand and Japan have condemned the test launch, saying it destabilises the region. Indonesia has introduced tough new laws targeting influencers and content creators. Anyone who posts content online for revenue, sponsorship or other commercial purposes on a tourist visa is in breach of their visa conditions. Penalties include fines and deportation to lifetime bans from entering Indonesia. Thousands of Aussie holidaymakers are facing delays after Mount Etna erupted, triggering a red aviation alert in Sicily. A huge ash cloud has forced authorities to halt or divert flights out of Catania. And the National Film and Sound Archive has opened nominations for the annual Sounds of Australia collection. Aussies are being asked to share recordings that have shaped the nation's cultural, historical and social life. Assistant curator Hannah DeFeta says the inclusion highlights how sounds have changed over time.
12: We hadn't included a meme in the register before, but I think meme culture really speaks to the way that a sound that doesn't seem significant at the time can be recirculated and repurposed and can sort of grab the public imagination.
13: BP's doubling up on points. Get double BP rewards or Qantas points until July 28. Turn into BP. Terms, conditions and exclusions apply.
11: Updating sport. Spain is through to the World Cup quarterfinals after beating Portugal 1-0 in their round of 16 clash. Soccer star Cristiano Ronaldo wiping away tears after the loss amid speculation he's played his last tournament. Wimbledon heartbreak for Aussie Alex de Minaur, knocked out by Flavio Cobolli in the fourth round. And umpires have lashed out at the AFL after Braden Maynard and Tuuk Miller both received fines for umpire contact. The union declaring the league has failed to listen to warnings from umpires that penalties are insufficient.
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11: Sunny with the top of 21 degrees. Similar tomorrow, also 21. Showers increasing Thursday, showers Friday. And that's the latest on Smooth.
8: If you're about to open the shop doors, another day of trade. Thank you for using Smooth as the soundtrack. Hello, it's Ty Frost. More feel-good tunes. 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
1: I've heard people say that too much of anything is not good for you, baby. But

0: More music and less talk. This is Smooth Perth. Not long until MJ the Musical leaves Australia and here until July 19 at Crown Theatre. If you haven't seen it, it's a fantastic production. Like, all those amazing songs, the dancing. It's a real spectacle. Fabulous. Queen, Another One Bites the Dust, back to the feel-good with that next at Smooth Perth.
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0: 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A whole bunch of songs for you to kick off this Tuesday Feel Good Work Day here at Smooth FM with myself, Ty Frost. Thank you very much for choosing us to listen to, making us a part of your routine. 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I got heaps more songs to play for you. 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
12: Perth's traffic on Smooth.
13: An earlier crash has cleared. Roe Highway southbound and South Street in Leeming. Traffic remains slow on approach. Mitchell Freeway looking fine. Same for Kwinana Freeway, Graham Farmer Freeway, Northbridge Tunnel, Tonkin Highway, Roe Highway also clear. Hassle-free for your run through the CBD and through the metro area. Looking fine heading towards the airport and DFO. Roadworks continue again today. Mitchell Freeway is southbound between Hepburn Avenue and Warwick Road, and also roadworks Cedric Street around Stevenson Avenue and Ellen Sterling Boulevard through Innaloo to look out for today too. That's the latest traffic. Smooth FM Perth.
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14: I'm Marianne Harris. Good morning. Australia, New Zealand and Japan are condemning China's test launch of a nuclear-capable missile in the South Pacific. News of the test came just hours after Australia signed a historic defence alliance with Fiji. Beijing maintains the launch was unrelated to the deal. Meanwhile, the PM is meeting with his Solomon Islands counterpart in Honiara. The two leaders are due to begin negotiations on a new security treaty aimed at curbing China's influence in the region. New data shows suburbs with more owner-occupied homes recorded stronger long-term capital growth in the last 16 years. Head of research Tim Lawless says the disparity is partly due to improvements owners make to their properties.
15: Owner-occupied homes, they tend to be held longer. There tends to be more levels of capital investment in the terms of renovation.
14: Child safety authorities have received multiple reports about a four-year-old boy before he was allegedly murdered on the Central Coast. The child's 32-year-old mother has been charged over his death after his body was found inside a Wyong unit. An independent review will examine if the Department of Communities and Justice responded appropriately to previous reports about the family. The Australian Medical Association says without a mandatory health rating system, Australia will not see the change needed to improve public health. After more than a decade of voluntary implementations, just 37% of packaged foods display a Health Star rating. And the mythic action epic The Odyssey had its world premiere in London. The film, which features Anne Hathaway, Tom Holland, Zendaya and Matt Damon as the legendary Greek hero Odysseus, will be released on July 17. To sport, and Essendon great Matthew Lloyd believes the Bombers are at their lowest ebb on field and says the issues at the hangar run deeper than the coach.
16: Needs a lot of appointments. So whoever the coach is would want to be bringing in development coaches. They've got to look at the administration. Yeah, the whole gamut of roles within a football club, which makes a good football club.
14: North Melbourne young gun George Wardlaw is in doubt to take on Collingwood this Friday following a hamstring injury. Western Bulldogs recruit Connor Buderick could miss the remainder of the home and away season due to a serious ankle injury. And reaching the World Cup round of 32 has earned the Socceroos a $15.8 million boost.
12: Smooth weather.
14: A shower or two today, heading for tops of 20 degrees. Sunshine tomorrow with highs of 21. Sunny on Wednesday with a shower or two on Thursday. And that's the latest on Smooth.
17: You keen for a bit of chair dancing at work this morning? 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

But when his drinking, lusting, and his hunger for power became known to more and more people, the demands to do something about this

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10: In the wilds of Perth, a curious species emerges after dark. Observe the elusive adult pantomime in its natural habitat. Bold, unpredictable. 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
13: Perth traffic on Smooth.
14: Good morning. There are some delays with an accident on Kwinana Freeway. It's northbound before Raleigh Road. Mandogalup, that right emergency lane has been closed by incident response. Towing is on the scene. There's also a crash Ennis Avenue, a Grange Drive intersection, Coolangup. Multiple lanes are affected there. Tonkin Highway slowing northbound through Orange Grove to Welsh Bull Road East. Doing okay getting past the airport. Looks good for the run on Mitchell Freeway, north or southbound through Osborne Park. Congestion for Reed Highway through Erindale Road, Balcatta. That's the latest traffic on Smooth FM Perth.
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15: Good morning, I'm Maham Kashani. The PM has touched down in the Solomon Islands as he continues his diplomatic push in the Pacific. Anthony Albanese is due to meet with his counterpart, Matthew Wale, to begin talks on a new security treaty. Meanwhile, Defence Minister Richard Marles is describing China's launch of a ballistic missile into the Pacific Ocean as concerning for regional peace.
16: All of that is very concerning and deeply destabilising, and we've expressed those concerns to China. Yeah. I mean, what we are about is trying to establish a peaceful Pacific, and what this is about is undermining it.
15: Beijing claims it was a routine military drill. Senior representatives of TikTok and YouTube will appear before the Royal Commission into Anti-Semitism in Sydney today. The third round of hearings focused on hatred online and in the mainstream media. Thousands of Aussie travellers are facing delays after Mount Etna erupted, triggering a red aviation alert in eastern Sicily. A huge ash cloud has forced authorities to halt or divert flights in and out of Catania. A Melbourne footballer and teacher has died after suffering critical head injuries during a local match on the weekend. The 27-year-old's football club confirmed the news last night with a post saying rest in peace and love. Nathan Fitzgerald was playing a local club match when he hit his head on a covered cricket pitch after a tackle. And a Queensland council has become the first in Australia to use AI-powered traffic lights. The city of Moreton Bay to roll out the technology later this year in a bid to reduce the amount of time people spend sitting at red lights. If it proves successful, the council will test it at more complex junctions in its road network. Updating sport. James Hurd is reportedly in contention for the role of Essendon head coach. The Bombers legend is set to be among a group of 10 candidates chosen by the club for first stage interviews over the next fortnight. Portugal has been knocked out of the World Cup after losing to Spain 1-0 in the round of 16 this morning. And heartbreak for Alex de Minaur at Wimbledon, the Aussie tennis star losing to Italy's Flavio Cabolli in the fourth round.
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15: Sunny with tops of 21, similar tomorrow also 21, a shower or two Thursday, showers Friday. And that's the latest on Smooth.
0: If I said wedding of the year, you probably know what artist I'm about to play for you. Still haven't seen any photos yet. Taylor Swift, you belong with me. 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

0: UB40 and Chrissy Hynde, I Got You Babe. 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

0: 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Lots of songs to help knock the edge off this workday. Wham, wake me up before you go-go. It's great for that. Look at the time. Time for lunch. Excellent. I've got a great soundtrack lined up while you're having something yummy next at Smooth FM. I hope you can stay with me.
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16: G'day, we check your roads again. A breakdown's been cleared from Mitchell Freeway, the northbound exit to Shenton Avenue, Connolly, so no hold-ups there. A good run both ways through Osborne Park. It's busy east and westbound on Reed Highway through those traffic lights, Erindale Road, Balcatta. No major problems around the CBD, and if you're heading southbound on Kwinana Freeway, that's good down towards Mill Point Road. Slowing northbound through Rowley Road. We had that crash there earlier. That has been well and truly cleared. Some congestion for Tonkin Highway and Wattle Grove at Hale Road and Welshpool Road East. That's the latest traffic on Smooth FM Perth.
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10: Good afternoon, I'm Heidi Tiltons. Police have arrested a protester who scaled Melbourne's Bolte Bridge to spray his trademark Pan the Bird mural. The man took to social media throughout the 8 hour standoff, demanding a sandwich and a glass of milk and an end to government taxes.
17: I'm not coming down until they lower the taxes. I'm sick of paying that.
10: Liberal leader Angus Taylor says China's long-range missile test in the South Pacific is proof Australia needs to up its defence spending. Beijing insists the activity was part of a routine training exercise and was done in accordance with international law. But Mr. Taylor says it was an unwelcome act of provocation and intimidation.
18: Weakness is provocative, and it's absolutely crucial that we get our defence spend up to 3% of GDP, that the spending is in the right places, that we're building the agility, we're building the drone capability, the missile capability in this country to have that strength along with our allies.
10: Meantime, the Prime Minister has touched down in the Solomon Islands as he continues his diplomatic push in the Pacific. Anthony Albanese is due to meet with his counterpart Matthew Wale to begin negotiations on signing a new treaty. The Aussie share market could get a major boost from falling housing prices. New research shows local stocks usually rise during property downturns as investors search for better returns. And former Maroon star Jai Arrow has married his longtime partner in an intimate ceremony in Sydney with their daughter. The marriage comes just months after Arrow revealed his motor neurone diagnosis. Updating sport, and Aussie Alex de Minaur will take a break from tennis, confirming he's been left doubting himself after a fourth round exit at Wimbledon. British wildcard Arthur Ferry has downed Gregor Dimitrov to continue his stunning run and progress through to the quarterfinals. He won a five-set thriller in his first appearance on centre court. The New South Wales coach insists the team is confident heading into tomorrow night's Origin decider at Suncorp Stadium. The Blues have been under pressure after the heavy loss in Game 2. But Laurie Daly says he believes his side is ready to play their best game of the series.
19: We're in a good space. Players have had a really good week of training. We come up here, you know, no one's expecting us to do any good. So we'll see.
10: And Tadej Pogacar has powered home to win stage 3 of the Tour de France. Jay Hindley, the best of the Aussies, in 31st place overall.
15: Smooth weather.
10: Blue skies, getting down to 8 degrees tonight. Sunny again tomorrow with a top of 21. Looking further ahead, a shower or two for Thursday and Friday. And that's the latest on Smooth.
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0: 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Fantasy. 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Enjoy if you've got that coming up soon. 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
3: 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Jesus, Mary and Joseph. 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Oh, boy, am I feeling lucky today. I am Muppet. What, is my phone not straight? Ah, come here, you little... Almost got it. Oh,
4: 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Win up to $2,000 when you scan the QR code on the food court tables ending this Sunday.
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0: This is your feel-good workday at Smooth FM with Mike and the Mechanics. All I Need is a Miracle, and I loved getting on Gnarls Barkley. Crazy. Such a good-sounding song. I'm going to keep you company for another hour with KC and the Sunshine Band. A bit of Give It Up. Got Daft Punk on the way as well. Get Lucky. That feels good at Smooth.
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3: G'day, checking your roads again. Slowing up on Mitchell Freeway southbound through Balcatta before Reed Highway. That's got the busy conditions through Erindale Road. Looks okay around the city with no major delays, and no delays out of the city southbound on Kwinana Freeway to Mill Point Road. If you're coming the other way, it's under speed currently from Thomas Road up towards Riley Road. Doing well on Tonkin Highway both ways past the airport. You've got the congestion through Wattle Grove and getting through Hale Road and Welshpool Road East. And that's the latest traffic on Smooth FM Perth.
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4: Good afternoon, I'm Heidi Tiltons. The Solomon Islands PM says China's long-range ballistic missile test in the South Pacific isn't something a friend does. The test has thrown security in the Pacific back into the spotlight as Anthony Albanese begins negotiations with his Solomon's counterpart on a new security treaty. PM Matthew Wale says both leaders have registered their concerns with China about the launch.
5: China's a good friend of Solomon Islands, but this is not something a friend does. This is not good, you know. Region. We don't want to see any more countries, China, America, anybody. We don't want anybody testing the ICBMs in the Pacific Islands region. That's the bottom line. Be our friend, but don't threaten us.
4: An eight-hour standoff between police and an alleged graffiti artist on top of Melbourne's Bolte Bridge has ended. The 22-year-old has been arrested after he climbed onto the bridge at around 3 a.m. and painted it with the infamous Pam the Bird tag. The federal government is understood to be developing a suite of AI policies amid voter concern about the effects of the technology. Labor is considering forcing data centre companies to provide a financial benefit to the communities they operate in. Hundreds of Volvo hybrid SUVs have been recalled over a manufacturing defect. Officials warn the high-voltage batteries can overheat and trigger a vehicle fire when fully charged. And Harry Styles has set a Guinness World Record with his Wembley Stadium residency. He now holds the record for the longest residency by a musician at the stadium during a single run with 12 shows. Updating sport, and Belgium has knocked host nation USA out of the World Cup, defeating them 4-1 in Seattle. The game was played amid controversy over FIFA's decision to overturn a one-match suspension for the US top goal scorer, Folarin Balogun, who was in the starting lineup. Belgium now takes on Spain, who beat Portugal this morning 1-0. Portugal's loss ending Cristiano Ronaldo's World Cup career. The Dockers are looking to bounce back from the weekend's defeat to GWS when they face Sydney in a top-of-the-table clash on Thursday. The second-place Swans have a good record over Fremantle in recent seasons and could leapfrog them with a win. And there's just one sleep to go before the Origin decider in Brisbane. The Blues haven't tasted a win in Brisbane since 2023, falling short in the 2024 decider and last year's series opener.
2: Smooth weather.
4: Blue skies, getting down to 8 degrees tonight, sunny again tomorrow with a top of 21. Looking further ahead, a shower or two for Thursday and Friday. And that's the latest on Smooth.
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0: 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New Radicals at Smooth. Madonna there as well. Express Yourself. I've been having a listen to Confessions 2, her new album. It's very dancey. Sounds really good, though. I'm enjoying it. Feel good tunes here of a different vibe with Phil Oakey and Giorgio Moroder and a beautiful song from Olivia Dean, Baby Steps at Smooth.
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10: Perth's traffic on Smooth.
11: G'day, no hold-ups for your run on Mitchell Freeway through Guelph and Osborne Park. Busy Reed Highway through the lights. Erindale Road, Balcatta. Looks okay around the CBD, no major dramas. A good run on Kwinana Freeway southbound towards Jandakot. If you're city-bound, you'll be slowing up for a bit between Agatel Road and Raleigh Road. And there's some congestion for Roe Highway eastbound at Tonkin Highway. That's doing fine north and southbound around the airport. Some congestion through Wattle Grove on Tonkin Highway at Hale Road and Welshpool Road East. That's the latest traffic on Smooth FM Perth.
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12: Good afternoon, I'm Heidi Tiltons. Police say a well-known graffiti artist and officers were put at risk during an eight-hour standoff on Melbourne's Balti Bridge. A 22-year-old is in custody after he allegedly scaled the 140-metre pylon before painting his infamous Pam the Bird tag in a protest about taxes. Acting Inspector Darren Wallace labelling the stunt unacceptable.
13: It was a particularly precarious situation, quite dangerous to the accused person as well as to police, and it was difficult for us to negotiate that safe conclusion, but we got there.
12: Anthony Albanese has described yesterday's missile launch in the South Pacific as a provocative act which destabilises the region. The federal government has voiced its concern with Beijing after the nuclear-capable rocket was launched from a submarine with little notice yesterday. The PM says Australia's concerns have been made clear.
14: We don't want to see any action that is destabilising or which undermines the peace, security and stability of the Pacific and the region. And there is no doubt that this is a provocative act by China, which does destabilise the region.
12: South Australia has recorded its second suspected case of H5 bird flu, this time on the York Peninsula. A sick giant petrel has been sent for testing after being at Hardwick Bay. Social media influencers who travel to Indonesia on tourist visas are being targeted by tough new rules. Anyone who posts content online for revenue payment or sponsorship while on a tourist visa is now in breach of their conditions. And it looks like we may not get to see inside Taylor Swift and Travis Kelce's lavish nuptials on our TVs or the big screen after all. Insiders revealing the superstar Madison Square Garden extravaganza wasn't filmed to be a documentary or for streaming. Updating sport, and the NRL is officially Australia's most valuable sporting code. A $5.3 billion agreement has been inked with Foxtel and Nine, which sees the companies retain NRL broadcasting rights until 2034. It's broken the record set by the AFL's most recent agreement worth $4.5 billion. The Gold Coast will tonight challenge Ben Long's two-game ban for his off-the-ball hit on Braden Maynard. The Pies hard man trained strongly today. Collingwood coach Craig McRae says he's proud of his players defending their teammate.
0: You know, if someone's coming for one of our players off the ball, well, hey, come on, you got to stand up for yourself. We want to make sure we're that club. You know, not leave a guy out on an island if, you know, he's getting heavily tagged. You know, we're going to support those parts of it.
12: And the USA has crashed out of the FIFA World Cup with a 4-1 loss to Belgium. It comes on the back of controversy surrounding FIFA's decision to overturn a straight red card for its leading goal scorer after an intervention from Donald Trump allowing the US star to play in the clash.
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12: Blue skies, getting down to 8 degrees tonight. Sunny again tomorrow with a top of 21. Looking further ahead, a shower or two for Thursday and Friday. And that's the latest on Smooth.
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0: You've come to the right place for more music and less talk. Smooth Perth. It is a gorgeous day today. Hope you can get outdoors and enjoy some of the sunshine as we head for 21 degrees. Hi, it's Karen getting back into our feel-good workday with some Amy Winehouse and Queens coming up.
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8: 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Jesus, Mary and Joseph, I gotta give this a shot. Oh, boy, am I feeling lucky today. I am Muppet. What is my phone not straight? Ah, come here, you little... Almost got it. Oh,
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0: If you're enjoying our Feel Good Workday through the Smooth Player this afternoon, welcome. Hello there, it's Karen. We'll take a quick look at the roads and Heidi has a news update. And then more music and less talk. We'll hear from A-ha, Take On Me, plus Earth, Wind & Fire September isn't far away.
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5: Checking the freeways first. Freeway northbound, so Anketell Road through to Rowley Road, then Narrows Bridge into the city. Erindale Road through to Warwick Road, and again approaching Shenton Avenue. Freeway southbound, Narrows Bridge to Mill Point Road. Again, Armidale Road through to Russell Road as well. And a heads up, there'll be night works tonight. The Mitchell Freeway will be closed southbound between Hepburn Avenue and Warwick Road from 10 p.m. tonight through to 4 a.m. tomorrow morning. Detour will be in place via Marmion Avenue and Wanneroo Road, so plan ahead. And that's the latest traffic on Smooth FM Perth.
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6: Good afternoon, I'm Heidi Tiltons. The opposition says Pacific nations are voting with their feet and turning against China after Beijing's show of might with its nuclear-capable missile launch. Australia, the Solomon Islands and Fiji have all condemned yesterday's test launch, calling the action deliberately provocative. Shadow Defence Minister James Patterson's told Sky the People's Republic of China should think about the long-term consequences of its actions.
7: I think ultimately it's just going to demonstrate why Pacific security is best delivered by Pacific nations, including Australia, that it is exactly why PNG has entered into the alliance it has with Australia. It's exactly why Fiji has entered into the alliance it has with Australia.
6: A near 9-hour standoff on Melbourne's Balti Bridge has ended safely, with a 22-year-old taken in for questioning. The alleged vandal climbed a giant concrete pillar overnight and spray-painted the infamous Pam the Bird tag on the pylon as he protested about taxes. Authorities have now confirmed a dead cormorant found on Sydney's northern beaches did not have H5 bird flu. The Department of Primary Industries has released test results from samples collected from the bird, which was found at Narrabeen. It's as authorities in South Australia carry out tests on a second bird found with suspected bird flu in that state. It's been revealed suburbs with more owner-occupied homes have the strongest long-term capital growth. The latest Cotality data shows units in investor-heavy suburbs gained 65% in value over the past 16 years, while similar properties in owner-occupied areas grew by 99%. And Mariah Carey has shown that even a major celebrity doesn't necessarily get all the special treatment at Disneyland. The pop icon has been filmed waiting in the queue for one of the rides. Updating sport, and the NRL has unveiled a record-breaking new media deal. Foxtel and Nine retain the broadcast rights, tipping in $5.3 billion over 7 years starting in 2028. ARL Commission boss Peter Volandi is calling it the biggest deal in Australian sports history. At the FIFA World Cup, Belgium will take on Spain in the quarterfinals after both sides had wins this morning. Belgium beat host side USA 4-1, while Spain defeated Portugal 1-0. And in basketball, the Boomers have downed the Philippines in Perth 92-49 in the World Cup qualifiers.
4: Smooth weather.
6: Clear skies tonight, getting down to 8 degrees. A sunny day again tomorrow with a top of 21. Looking further ahead, a shower or two for Thursday and Friday. Now let's see what's leading tonight's stories on Nine News.
8: Thanks, Heidi. Tonight in Nine News Perth at 6, almost 500,000 West Aussies claim their $100 fuel vouchers. Perth residents frustrated they haven't seen the money. Details on a Bali visa crackdown, the strict new rules for some tourists, and the miracle moggy that survived 4 hours inside a dryer. Nine News, your news tonight at 6 on Nine and Nine Now.
9: It's nice having a couple of weeks off from school pickup. G'day, it's Karen. Continuing more music and less talk with Mark Morrison's Return of the Mac shortly. 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
1: I hope you're loving the feel-good workday vibes on Smooth with Prince and the Revolution Kiss, plus the Spice Girls Stop. G'day, it's Karen. Lovely to be here. Looking forward to continuing more music and less talk with some Coldplay after we check the roads.
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3: A crash on Loftus Street southbound before Graham Farmer Freeway, West Perth, blocking the right lanes with towies and emergency services on site. Breakdown on Tonkin Highway northbound at Abernethy Road in Kewdale, blocking the right lane. It's slow on the Kwinana inbound at Rowley Road. Freeway north in the city narrows to Hay Street. Outbound on the Mitchell Freeway, Stevenson Avenue to Warwick Road and Ocean Reef Road and Shenton Avenue. Inbound queuing for Loftus Street, down through the city, across the narrows, busy out to Millpoint Road on the Kwinana and Armidale Road to Agatil Road. Graham Farmer Freeway, Northbridge Tunnel moving well in both directions. That's the latest traffic on Smooth FM Perth.
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We're playing more music and less talk on Smooth. I'm so wrapped you've joined us. If you're thinking about giving yourself an early mark, we're going to take a look at the roads in just a sec for you. Heidi has a news update. And then plenty of feel-good songs for perhaps some in-car karaoke. Nick Kershaw, wouldn't it be good? Some ABBA on the way as well.

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12: Perth's traffic on Smooth.
13: Crash cleared from Loftus Street southbound before Graham Palmer Freeway, West Perth. Slow on the Kwinana inbound, Anchor Hill Road to Rolly Road. Freeway north in the city narrows to Hay Street. Outbound on the Mitchell Freeway, Stevenson Avenue to Warwick Road, Ocean Reef Road and Shenton Avenue. Queuing inbound from Loftus Street, busy out to Mill Point Road on the Kwinana, Canning Highway and Amara Road to Anchor Hill Road. Tonkin Highway slow northbound at Hale Road, Roe Highway to Epinethy Road and Guildford Road, and southbound at Armidale Road, and Roe Highway slow westbound at Carroll Avenue, both directions at Orong Road. That's the latest traffic on Smooth FM Perth.
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14: Good afternoon, I'm Heidi Tiltons. Liberal leader Angus Taylor says China's long-range missile test in the South Pacific is proof Australia needs to up its defence spending. Beijing insists the activity was part of a routine training exercise and was done in accordance with international law. But Mr. Taylor says it was an unwelcome act of provocation and intimidation.
15: Weakness is provocative, and it's absolutely crucial that we get our defence spend up to 3% of GDP, that the spending is in the right places, that we're building the agility, we're building the drone capability, the missile capability in this country to have that strength along with our allies.
14: Victoria's opposition says a nine-hour standoff on the Balti Bridge today is proof of the state's failing bail system. The 22-year-old is accused of spray-painting his infamous Pam the Bird tag on the 140-metre pylon and demanding sandwiches and milk as part of a bizarre tax protest. Shadow Attorney General James Newbury says the same man is already out on bail on more than 200 charges.
0: So this is the result of a revolving door bail system in Victoria. Idiots get out on bail and they cause mayhem.
14: Australia is facing its longest stretch of weak economic growth since the recession of the early 90s. Deloitte Access Economics predicts GDP will slip below 2% this financial year and next, warning real wages will struggle to keep up with inflation. Deloitte partner Stephen Smith says vulnerabilities in the Aussie economy are starting to catch up.
4: We haven't been investing enough. We have been relying too much on population growth, not enough on productivity growth, and the economy just doesn't have the capacity to grow quickly without putting upward pressure on prices.
14: Brisbane has recorded its warmest start to winter in 10 years. According to the Weather Bureau, the city's minimum temp for June was 10 degrees, the warmest since 2016. And Brad Pitt has gone Instagram official with his jewellery designer girlfriend. The 62-year-old actor and Inistir Ramon just uploading a number of pictures snapped as they prepared to head to Taylor Swift's wedding. Updating sport, and the NRL has signed off on the richest media deal in Australian sports history. Foxtel and Nine will pay $5.3 billion over 7 years from 2028. ARL Commission boss Peter Volandis says the huge windfall will go towards globalising rugby league.
16: Who's to say that there's not in 2050 that there's not a team in the NRL from Europe? That's the aim. Why isn't there one from America with changes in transport, changes in technology? The world's our oyster.
14: Both the Maroons and Blues have held their final captain's runs at Suncorp Stadium ahead of tomorrow night's Game 3 decider. And the Gold Coast Suns head to the AFL Tribunal tonight to challenge Ben Long's two-game ban for his off-the-ball hit on Collingwood's Braden Maynard.
12: Smooth weather.
14: Clear skies tonight, getting down to 8 degrees. A sunny day again tomorrow with a top of 21. Looking further ahead, a shower or two for Thursday and Friday. Now let's see what's leading tonight's stories on Nine News.
17: Thanks, Heidi. Tonight in Nine News Perth at 6, almost 500,000 West Aussies claim their $100 fuel vouchers. Perth residents frustrated they haven't seen the money. Details on a Bali visa crackdown, the strict new rules for some tourists, and the miracle moggy that survived 4 hours inside a dryer. Nine News, your news tonight at 6 on Nine and Nine Now.
18: I hope your afternoon's been a productive one, even with the kids home for the school holidays. Hello, it's Karen, ready to play some John Farnham. And how about Cyndi Lauper? We love this. Girls just want to have fun.
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0: On Smooth Perth, it's Shakira, Whenever, Wherever, and Michael Jackson's Feed It. I hope you enjoyed that. Hello, it's Karen. Hope you got out and enjoyed the sunshine today. Just beautiful. We can expect some more sunshine tomorrow with a top of 21. Get the kids outdoors. Hey, we're going to continue our Feel Good Workday in just a moment with some Dan Hartman.
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2: Look out for a breakdown. Freeway south in the city at Mounts Bay Road in the right emergency lane with towies on site. It's slow on the Kwinana inbound, Ankersill Road to Rowley Road. Freeway north in the city narrows to Hay Street. Outbound on the Mitchell Freeway, Stevenson Avenue to Warwick Road and Ocean Reef Road in Shenton Avenue. Inbound coming from Loftus Street, busy down through the city, across the narrows out to Mill Point Road on the Kwinana. And further south, Canning Highway and Armada Road to Ankersill Road, busy too. Brown Farmer Freeway slowing eastbound at Great Eastern Highway and Tonkin Highway slow northbound at Guildford Road. That's the latest traffic on Smooth FM Perth.
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0: Oh, how good is that? I hope you're enjoying our Feel Good Work Day on Smooth. G'day there, Karen Prater. If you're about to call it a day, we'll check in on the traffic and Heidi has a news update. And then for the trip home, more music and less talk, the Eurythmics Sweet Dreams, plus we'll hear from Madonna.
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14: Perth's traffic on Smooth.
15: Crash cleared from Rohi westbound at Carroll Avenue in Jandakot. It's slow on the Panana inbound from South Terrace queuing through the city to Hay Street. Outbound on the Mitchell Freeway, Stevenson Avenue to Warwick Road and Whitford's Avenue to Shenton Avenue. Queuing inbound from Loftus Street, busy out to Mill Point Road on the Panana, Canning Highway to Mount Hurry Bridge and Villiers Drive to Ancatil Road. Grand Palmer Freeway slow eastbound at Great Eastern Highway, Tonkin Highway slow northbound at Guildford Road, southbound from Hale Road to Wellsborough Road East, and Rye Highway slow westbound at Carroll Avenue and eastbound from Kenwick Link to Albany Highway. That's the latest traffic on Smooth FM Perth.
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2: Good afternoon, I'm Heidi Tiltons. The Solomon Islands PM says China's long-range ballistic missile test in the South Pacific isn't something a friend does. The test has thrown security in the Pacific back into the spotlight as Anthony Albanese begins negotiations with his Solomon's counterpart on a new security treaty. PM Matthew Wale says both leaders have registered their concerns with China about the launch.
10: China's a good friend of Solomon Islands, but this is not something a friend does. This is not good in our region. We don't want to see any more countries, China, America, anybody. We don't want anybody testing the ICBMs in the Pacific Islands region. That's the bottom line. Be our friend, but don't threaten us.
2: Melbourne police are stepping up their patrols around Baltier Bridge after today's near 9-hour standoff with a protester. The vandal behind the infamous Pam the Bird tags is accused of climbing the 140-metre pillar before making a series of demands. He's still being questioned after handing himself into waiting police. Acting Inspector Darren Wallace says they want to prevent any copycat behaviour.
16: There will be increased patrols and more police around the area, absolutely. It's a really dangerous environment for anyone to operate in, so we would really be encouraging people not to even think about that. Not just for the offender, but for the police as well. It's really dangerous.
2: Sydney authorities are breathing a sigh of relief after a dead bird found on the northern beaches returned a negative result for the H5 bird flu. The cormorant was tested after its body was discovered at Narrabeen. Australia has so far recorded 7 confirmed and 1 suspected case of the deadly virus in migratory seabirds. Hundreds of Volvo hybrid SUVs have been recalled over a manufacturing defect. Officials warn the high-voltage batteries can overheat and trigger a vehicle fire when fully charged. And Harry Styles has set a Guinness World Record with his Wembley Stadium residency. He now holds the record for the longest residency by a musician at the stadium during a single run with 12 shows. Updating sport, and the NRL is officially Australia's most valuable sporting code. A $5.3 billion agreement has been inked with Foxtel and Nine, which sees the companies retain NRL broadcasting rights until 2034. It's broken the record set by the AFL's most recent agreement worth $4.5 billion. The Gold Coast will tonight challenge Ben Long's 2-game ban for his off-the-ball hit on Braden Maynard. The Pies hardman trained strongly today. Collingwood coach Craig McRae says he's proud of his players defending their teammate.
17: You know, if someone's coming for one of our players off the ball, hey, come on, you got to stand up for yourself. We want to make sure we're that club. Not leave a guy out on an island if, you know, he's getting heavily tagged. You know, we're going to support those parts of it.
2: And the USA has crashed out of the FIFA World Cup with a 4-1 loss to Belgium. It comes on the back of controversy surrounding FIFA's decision to overturn a straight red card for its leading goal scorer after an intervention from Donald Trump allowing the US star to play in the clash.
14: Smooth weather.
2: Clear skies tonight, getting down to 8 degrees. A sunny day again tomorrow with a top of 21. Looking further ahead, a shower or two for Thursday and Friday. 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
18: Thanks, Heidi. Tonight in Nine News Perth at 6, almost 500,000 West Aussies claim their $100 fuel vouchers. Perth residents frustrated they haven't seen the money. Details on a Bali visa crackdown, the strict new rules for some tourists, and the miracle moggy that survived 4 hours inside a dryer. Nine News, your news tonight at 6 on Nine and Nine Now.
19: We have all the feel-good vibes covered for your trip home this afternoon. G'day, it's Karen with a fabulous song from the Eurythmics ready to play right after Billy Ocean. When the going gets tough, the tough get going.
14: Smooth. 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

0: We're playing more music and less talk for you on Smooth with the Backstreet Boys, As Long As You Love Me. They'll be touring Germany and possibly Europe a little bit later this year. No word on the Aussie leg just yet. Hello, it's Karen, continuing the feel-good tunes with one from Casey and the Sunshine Band on the way.
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2: Breakdown cleared. Freeway north of Mounts Bay Road in the city. All lanes have reopened to traffic. It's slow though from the Narrows to Hay Street. Freeway north in the city. And outbound on the Mitchell Freeway, Stevenson Avenue to Warwick Road, Woodfords Avenue to Shenton Avenue. And queuing from Loftus Street inbound, busy out to Mill Point Road on the Banana, Canning Highway to Mount Hurry Ridge and Billier Drive to Ankstill Road. Graham Palmer Freeway, slow eastbound approaching Great Eastern Highway. Also busy at Northbridge Tunnel. It's under speed westbound at the exit. And Tonkin Highway, so northbound from Abernethy Road to Dunreath Drive. That's the latest traffic on Smooth FM Perth.
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0: We have plenty of feel-good songs for your drive home tonight on Smooth. Hope you're enjoying them so far. G'day, it's Karen. We'll take a look at what's happening on the roads. We'll catch up with Heidi for the final time with the latest news. And then more music and less talk. We'll get on some Frankie Valli plus Diana Ross.
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19: On the Kwinana Freeway, it's queuing northbound from Mill Point Road through to the city to Hay Street. Slow outbound from Stevenson Avenue to Warwick Road on the Mitchell and up at Ocean Reef Road. Inbound queuing from Loftus Street, it's busy out to Mill Point Road on the Kwinana, Mount Hurry Bridge and Billia Drive to Ankertill Road. And Graham Farmer Freeway, slow eastbound approaching Great Eastern Highway and Northbridge Tunnel is under speed at the westbound exit. Tonkin Highway slow from Abernethy Road to Dunreath Drive and Great Eastern Highway to Guildford Road, also southbound from Hale Road to Wellsville Road East. That's the latest traffic on Smooth FM Perth.
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11: evening, I'm Heidi Tiltons. Anthony Albanese has described yesterday's missile launch in the South Pacific as a provocative act which destabilises the region. The federal government has voiced its concern with Beijing after the nuclear-capable rocket was launched from a submarine with little notice yesterday. The PM says Australia's concerns have been made clear.
12: We don't want to see any action that is destabilising or which undermines the peace, security and stability of the Pacific and the region. And there is no doubt that this is a provocative act by China, which does destabilise the region.
11: New data has revealed Aussies owe a collective $19.4 billion in personal credit card debt. According to Canstar, Aussies ramped up their credit card spending in May, putting an extra $1.1 billion on their cards in just 1 month. A near 9-hour standoff on Melbourne's Balti Bridge has ended safely, with a 22-year-old taken in for questioning. The alleged vandal climbed a giant concrete pillar overnight and spray-painted the infamous Pam the Bird tag on the pylon as he protested about taxes. Moira Deeming has expressed her regret over the huge distractions that have rocked the Liberal Party. The Victorian MP's party membership still hangs in the balance after she accused a male colleague of assaulting her before police dropped their investigation. She's taken to social media today with this message for her constituents.
17: I think it's time that I addressed the fact that there have been so many distractions, so many huge distractions that have taken away from the work that you as my constituents and Victorians really needed to be done.
11: Social media influencers who travel to Indonesia on tourist visas are being targeted by tough new rules. Anyone who posts content online for revenue payment or sponsorship while on a tourist visa is now in breach of their conditions. And it looks like we may not get to see inside Taylor Swift and Travis Kelce's lavish nuptials on our TVs or the big screen after all. Inside is revealing the superstar's Madison Square Garden extravaganza wasn't filmed to be a documentary or for streaming. Updating sport, and the NRL has unveiled a record-breaking new media deal. Foxtel and Nine retain the broadcast rights, tipping in $5.3 billion over 7 years starting in 2028. ARL Commission boss Peter Volandi is calling it the biggest deal in Australian sports history. At the FIFA World Cup, Belgium will take on Spain in the quarterfinals after both sides had wins this morning. Belgium beat host side USA 4-1 while Spain defeated Portugal 1-0. And in basketball, the Boomers have downed the Philippines in Perth 92-49 in the World Cup qualifiers.
18: Smooth weather.
11: Clear skies tonight, getting down to 8 degrees. A sunny day again tomorrow with a top of 21. Looking further ahead, a shower or two for Thursday and Friday. Now let's see what's leading tonight's stories on Nine News.
20: Thanks, Heidi. Right now on Nine News Perth, it's in the wheat belt, but it could be Australia's cheapest home. Tonight, see the $22,000 property. Concerns over a whale in the Mandra estuary, and how the veggies you consume in your 20s can shape your health for decades. 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
22: Hello, it's Karen tonight. 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

0: It's so catchy, isn't it? Moloko, sing it back on Smooth FM. Hey, Cameron Daddo returns tonight from 9 o'clock. It's a really lovely way to wrap up your day. You can catch him until midnight. Hey, it's Karen. Looking forward to continuing more music and less talk with Huey Lewis in the news after this.
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0: He's just so cool. Lenny Kravitz, it ain't over till it's over on Smooth Perth. G'day, it's Karen. Another beautiful day for us, sunny and 21 degrees. Let's take a look at the roads for the final time tonight, and then we'll continue the feel-good tunes with one from Wham.
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2: Taking a final look at the roads for you this evening in West Perth. Watch out for a breakdown on Mitchell Freeway southbound after Loftus Street. The vehicle is in the centre lane. Tullys are on site and traffic's a little bit slow on the approach there. Otherwise, it's just slow further along from Hay Street to Mill Point Road. Mitchell Freeway northbound delayed at Reed Highway and Shenton Avenue. And also some overnight roadworks through Greenwood closing Mitchell Freeway southbound from Hepburn Avenue to Warwick Road, 10 p.m. through till 4 a.m. with detours in place. That's the latest traffic on Smooth FM Perth.
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0: so many wonderful songs for us tonight here on Smooth. It has been a delight to have your company. Kelly Golding's in After Seven, continuing more music and less talk with the Thompson Twins, Hold Me Now, plus some Kylie Minogue thrown in as well. Have a great night.
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14: 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Lots of favourites on the way this hour. Let's get into it. Here's Phil Collins. 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

0: Oh, it's brilliant. Have a listen if you get a sec. She performed it live in London, I saw on the socials, on the 3rd. Big crowd too. Hope you're having a great night, however you're spending it. Back soon with more music. Queen and David Bowie on Smooth.
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0: Hope you're enjoying the music on Smooth. We are playing more music and less talk for your Tuesday night. Thanks for joining us. More music after eight. Taylor Dayne and Brian Adams.
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0: 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It's Kelly Golding with more music and less talk for your Tuesday night. Can't wait to play Club Nouveau's Lean On Me soon. It's Taylor Dayne now.
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0: Great to have your company tonight on Smooth ABBA's Honey Honey. We are playing more music and less talk. Hello, it's Kelly Golding. Thanks for being here. If you're listening in the car or perhaps at work tonight, I'm glad you've got us on. I've got more great music on the way too. Back soon with Prince and Roxette.
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0: Feeling good on Smooth. It's Kelly Golding playing more music and less talk for your Tuesday night. Hope you're having fun, however you're spending it. Camp Daddo's in after nine and you will enjoy his playlist, Take My Breath Away from Berlin. How good is that song? It's coming up in minutes.
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0: More music, less talk, with something lovely there from Bic Runger. This is Smooth. Big shout out to anyone starting a new job this week. Yeah, you got this. My first job was as a barista in a trendy Melbourne restaurant when I was a teenager. Thankfully, it was all before the new exotic coffee orders. I could make a really good cap, though. Don't mind saying, I still can. Might do one while I keep the Smooth tunes rolling. 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

0: Look, I do love this time of night. Hope it's peaceful wherever you're listening. Nothing better than hearing your favourite song as we wrap up Tuesday. Some big voices on the way. Settle in and I'll press play on Alicia Keys and Tina Turner. Next on Smooze.
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0: 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That's Sometimes. We're in the midst of dry July, day 7 today. 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

0: 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Lunches are made. It's almost time to jump in the shower. Love that nighttime routine. Eric Carmen's on the way. 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

0: is such a pretty version of that song. I'll be there. Mariah Carey, Trailer Ends on Smooth. Shout out to all the parents and grandparents as we roll through these school holidays. I do hope the activity planning is going well. Sending positive vibes. Yeah, managing holidays and work can be a real juggler, can't it? I'm Cam Daddo, and I will press play on 1927 to soothe what ails you. 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

0: And that is me cooked for tonight. Cam Daddo signing off. Hope you have a restful evening. Wake up feeling good with the More Music Breakfast Show tomorrow morning at 5:30 a.m. And I'll leave you with these words from Ralph Waldo Emerson. What lies behind us and what lies before us are tiny matters compared to what lies within us. I'll be back tomorrow night from 9. Only here on Smooth. Dream big. 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

0: Perth's traffic on Smooth.
1: Good morning. The overnight roadworks, Mitchell Freeway southbound between Hepburn Avenue through to Warwick Road, they are complete and all lanes are back open through there. Otherwise, Freeway southbound looking pretty good. Kwinana Freeway northbound cars are hopping on at Thomas Road for the moment. A little busy in Kwinana Beach, Patterson Road northbound at Mandra Road. And thanks to roadworks in Innaloo, Cedric Street is closed between Stevenson Avenue and Ellensilly Boulevard until mid-July. Cedric Street on-ramp to Mitchell Freeway northbound also closed. Detours in place. And that's the latest traffic on Smooth FM Perth.
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2: Good morning, I'm Maham Kashani. Telstra customers across Australia are reporting the telco's mobile network has crashed, leaving thousands unable to make phone calls or access the internet. Users of other mobile providers, including Aldi and Tangerine, which use Telstra's network, are also reporting outages. A spokesperson says the company is looking into the issue. The PM is looking to strike another Pacific Treaty as he hosts three Asia-Pacific leaders at the State of Origin decided tonight. The leaders of PNG, Tonga and Samoa have been invited to Brisbane to join Anthony Albanese, who recently signed economic and security treaties with Fiji and the Solomon Islands. Qantas customers are being warned not to ignore emails and text messages offering access to a $105 million settlement, even if they appear to be a scam. The airline has begun contacting more than 1 million customers who may be eligible for a share following a class action against Qantas over COVID-19 flight credits. And Prince Harry, Sir Elton John and Elizabeth Hurley have lost their High Court case against the Daily Mail's publisher over alleged unlawful information gathering.
3: BP's doubling up on points. Get double BP rewards or Qantas points until July 28. Turn into BP. Terms, conditions and exclusions apply.
2: Updating sport. The AFL Tribunal has overturned Western Bulldogs midfielder Matthew Kennedy's one-match ban for forceful front on contact. And in World Cup action, Argentina has survived a scare and staged a comeback to secure a 3-2 win over Egypt.
0: Smooth weather.
2: Sunny with a top of 21. Showers developing tomorrow, also 21. A shower or two Friday, partly cloudy Saturday. And that's the latest on Smooth.
4: Yeah, thanks so much, Maham. Well, it's nice being up early, having your first cuppa. Hey there, it's Nick Michaels for Kate Mack with our More Music Breakfast Show here on Smooth Perth. 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
1: 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But I don't know about

0: Love playing the feel-good songs here at Smooth Perth and the More Music Breakfast Show. Nick with you this morning. Well, I say the NRL Perth Bears' first game is going to be played possibly at Optus Stadium in front of a sell-out crowd. Fantastic. 6 o'clock news, Maham Kashani coming up next. And then Simple Minds and Mariah Carey.
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1: Perth traffic on Smooth.
10: On the Kwinana Freeway, it's a bit stop-start after Mundajong Road through to around Russell Road. A better run-up across Mount Hury Bridge and the Narrows through to the city. All clear on the Mitchell and Graham Farmer Freeways, Northbridge Tunnel at speed in both directions. It's busy on Patterson Road northbound at Mount Road, Kwinana Beach. Also, Rockingham Road around Thomas Road and Ankstall Road, Noble Base. And some activity on Rockingham Road around Russell Road in Munster at the moment too. And roadworks, Cedric Street closed between Stevenson Avenue and Ellen Sterling Boulevard in lieu with detours in place. That's the latest traffic on Smooth FM Perth.
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11: Good morning, I'm Maham Kashani. A major outage has hit Telstra's mobile network, leaving millions of Aussies unable to make phone calls or access the internet. Users of other mobile providers that operate on Telstra's network, including Boost, Aldi and Tangerine, are also reporting outages. A Telstra spokesperson says the company is looking into the issue and will share an update as soon as it's fixed. The Prime Minister will meet his Tongan, Samoan and Papua New Guinea counterparts in Brisbane today. The group will discuss regional security, trade and economic growth, while the Australia-PNG military treaty will be officially activated. Australia is hosting the United Nations Chiefs of Police Summit for the first time. Commissioner Chrissy Barrett will encourage UN member states to replicate Australia's peacekeeping. Speaking ahead of her address, Commissioner Barrett says they've delivered an effective training program.
12: Member states have been candid about financial pressure on UN peacekeeping. With our Pacific partners, we built a leaner, more sustainable model without lowering the bar. So when we say leaner, we mean a program delivered in 5 weeks instead of many months.
11: And overseas, the death toll from Venezuela's twin earthquakes has climbed past 3,500. Almost 18,000 people remain homeless more than a week after the disaster struck the capital and nearby coastal areas.
13: BP's doubling up on points. Get double BP rewards or Qantas points until July 28. Turn into BP. Terms, conditions and exclusions apply.
11: Updating sport. The Bulldogs have successfully overturned Matthew Kennedy's one-game ban for forceful front-on-contact, reduced to a $2,000 fine at the AFL Tribunal. Gold Coast forward Ben Long had his suspension downgraded to one game. Argentina has staged an incredible comeback against Egypt to win their clash 3-2 and secure a place in the World Cup quarterfinals. And excitement is building ahead of the State of Origin decider between New South Wales and Queensland in Brisbane tonight. The series is tied 1-1. Peace.
1: Smooth weather.
11: sunny with a top of 21. Showers developing tomorrow, also 21. A shower or two Friday, partly cloudy Saturday. And that's the latest on Smooth.
0: Thanks for the update, Maha. Well, it's great to have you with us as we start Wednesday with the More Music Breakfast Show here on Smooth Perth. It's Nick Michaels for Kate Mack. Well, let's get into the feel-good songs. In Simple Minds, don't you forget about me.
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0: Breaking the Four Seasons here in Smooth Perth, December 63. What a night. Hello, it's Nick Michaels jumping in on the More Music Breakfast Show. A lovely winter's day, sunny and 21 for today, then showers from tomorrow afternoon and Friday morning, then fine for the weekend. On the roads heading to work, we'll check our traffic in just a sec, and then Mary Mary and Dexy's Midnight Runners here on Smooth FM Perth.
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2: On the Kwinana Freeway inbound, it's slowing up on approach to Mortimer Road and very busy after Thomas Road through Anchor Road and also up towards Russell Road. Better run up across Mataree Bridge in the Narrows, state of the city. All clear on the Mitchell and Graham Farmer freeways. Northbridge Tunnel at speed in both directions. Busy on Patterson Road and Mandurah Road, Kwinana Beach. Also Rockingham Road around Thomas Road and Anchor Road, Naval Base. And some congestion on Rockingham Road and Russell Road in Munster. Otherwise, looking pretty good around the rest of the metro area. That's the latest traffic on Smooth FM Perth.
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0: Good here at Smooth FM Perth and the More Music Breakfast Show. It's Nick with you this morning. Now, the Frio Truffle Festival is on this weekend. Cafes and restaurants adding truffle flavours to some of their dishes. It'll be interesting to try. Our 6:30 news, Maham Kashani coming up next. 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
8: Traffic on Smooth.
9: Mitchell Freeway, slow Burns Beach Road inbound, also Whitfords Avenue to Reed Highway. The Quinana Freeway busy, Thomas Road to Rowley Road, a better run up across Mount Hery Bridge and the Narrows through the city. All clear Grand Farmer Freeway, Northbridge Tunnel in both directions. Busy on Patterson Road at Mandra Road, Quinana Beach, also Rockingham Road, Anxil Road in Naval Base, and Rockingham Road around Russell Road in Munster busy too. Roadworks, Cedric Street closed between Stevenson Avenue and Ellen Sterling Boulevard in Loo, with detours in place. That's the latest traffic on Smooth FM Perth.
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10: Good morning, I'm Maham Kashani. Telstra says it's aware of an issue affecting mobile phone and data services around the country. Millions of customers right across Australia have been reporting disruptions. Tech expert Stephen Fenwick says the telco is working to resolve the issues.
11: Obviously, Telstra are frantically working to get everything back on board again, but it's affecting retailers as well. So my suggestion is if you're heading out, make sure you pack some cash as well in your wallet.
10: The US has announced fresh strikes on Iran. US Central Command says military action is in response to Iranian attacks on three commercial vessels in the Strait of Hormuz. Officials say the actions by Tehran are a clear violation of the ceasefire. Anthony Albanese is hoping to sign another Pacific Treaty as he hosts three Asia-Pacific leaders at the State of Origin Decider tonight. The leaders of PNG, Tonga and Samoa have been invited to join the PM in Brisbane. Mr. Albanese has struck economic and security treaties with Fiji and the Solomon Islands in recent days. And it's been hailed an overwhelming victory for the Daily Mail and its journalists after Prince Harry's High Court case failed to find the journalists guilty of unlawful information gathering. The Duke of Sussex and six other claimants had accused the company of violating their privacy from the early 1990s until the 2010s. The newspapers denied the information was obtained through deception.
7: BP's doubling up on points. Get double BP rewards or Qantas points until July 28. 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Terms, conditions and exclusions apply.
10: Updating sport. Bulldog star Matt Kennedy is free to play in Sunday's clash with the Eagles after having his suspension reduced to a $2,000 fine on appeal. Kennedy received a one-game ban for forceful front-on contact but successfully challenged it at the tribunal last night. While Suns forward Ben Long had his sanction for rough conduct downgraded to one game. Argentina is through to the World Cup quarterfinals after a stunning 3-2 comeback win against Egypt, and Yannick Sinner has weathered hot conditions in London as he booked his place in the Wimbledon semi-finals.
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10: Sunny with a top of 21. Showers developing tomorrow, also 21. A shower or two Friday, partly cloudy Saturday. And that's the latest on Smooth.
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0: Barry White here at Smooth Perth with more music and less talk. And this is Nick Michaels. Delighted to have you with us this morning. A nice morning to be out and about. A little bit fresh but sunny, 21 for today. Then showers tomorrow afternoon into Friday morning and a fine weekend to enjoy after that. The Eurythmics up next on the More Music Breakfast Show here at Smooth FM Perth.
1: Perth's traffic on Smooth.
2: A crash on Guildford Road westbound at Falkirk Avenue in Maylands with towies on site. It's slow on the Mitchell inbound at Burns Beach Road, also Woodford Avenue to Reed Highway. Another fair busy, Thomas Road to Rowley Road before a better run-up across Mountery Bridge and the Narrows through to the city. Hawke Graham Farmer Freeway, Northbridge Tunnel in both directions. Busy on Patterson Road northbound at Mount Road, Cronulla Beach. Very busy Rockingham Road around Thomas Road through to Ankerdale Road in Naval Base. And Rockingham Road, Russell Road in Munster, busy too. That's the latest traffic on Smooth FM Perth.

0: Taylor Swift, I knew it, I knew you here at Smooth Perth. And if you had a chance to see Toy Story 5 yet, I haven't, but I say it's very good. Well, of course, the Dockers and the Swans Optus Stadium tomorrow night. That's open at 4:30 for a 6 p.m. start. 7 o'clock news, Maham Khashani coming up in just a moment, and then back with Fleetwood Mac.
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14: Perth's traffic on Smooth.
15: A crash on Guildford Road westbound at Falkirk Avenue in Maylands with police and towies on site. Also a breakdown on Reed Highway eastbound at Altone Road roundabout in Bennett Springs, blocking the right lane. And looking slow on Mitchell Freeway inbound at Burns Beach Road and Whitfords Avenue to Reed Highway. Banana Freeway busy, Thomas Road to Rowley Road, Berrigan Drive and at Leach Highway. Tonkin Highway slow northbound from Kelvin Road to Hale Road, and Roe Highway busy eastbound at Kentwick Link, both directions to Great Eastern Highway bypass in Hazelmere. That's the latest traffic on Smooth FM Perth.
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16: Good morning, I'm Maham Kishani. The PM is hoping to strike another Pacific agreement today as he hosts the leaders of 3 Asia-Pacific nations at the Origin Decider tonight. The Prime Ministers of PNG, Tonga and Samoa have been invited to Brisbane to join Anthony Albanese, who recently signed economic and security treaties with Fiji and the Solomon Islands. Telstra says there's a potential issue affecting some customers this morning. Some users are reporting problems with making calls and connecting to the internet. net, the telco yet to provide more details at this stage. Australia is facing its longest stretch of weak economic growth since a recession off the early 1990s. Analysts predict GDP will slip below 2% this financial year and next. Deloitte partner Stephen Smith believes real wages will struggle to keep up with inflation.
17: We haven't been investing enough. We have been relying too much on population growth, not enough on productivity growth, and the economy just doesn't have the capacity to grow quickly without putting upward pressure on prices.
16: And the International Olympic Committee has paved the way for Russian athletes to compete for their country at the 2028 Olympics in LA. The suspension on the Russian Olympic Committee, put in place after the invasion of Ukraine, has been provisionally lifted. A decision on the flag and anthem are yet to be made.
13: BP's doubling up on points. Get double BP rewards or Qantas points until July 28. Turn into BP. Terms, conditions and exclusions apply.
16: Updating sport. Matt Kennedy will be free to play for the Bulldogs in their Round 18 clash against the Eagles at Marvel Stadium on Sunday. Kennedy successfully replaced his one-game ban with a $2,000 fine at the tribunal last night for forceful front-on contact. Meanwhile, Suns forward Ben Long has had his suspension for rough conduct downgraded to one match. Argentina has booked its place in the World Cup quarterfinals with an incredible 3-2 comeback win against Egypt. And world number one Jannik Sinner has beaten his German opponent in straight sets to advance to the Wimbledon semi-finals. Carolina Mukova also progressed with a 7-6, 6-4 win over Naomi Osaka.
14: Smooth weather.
16: Sunny with a top of 21. Showers developing tomorrow, also 21. A shower or two Friday, partly cloudy Saturday. And that's the latest on Smooth.
18: Yeah, thanks so much, Faham. Another nice day. Hello there, it's Nick Michaels for Kate Mack with the More Music Breakfast Show here on Smooth Perth. If you're taking a break during the school holidays, hope it's all going to plan, having a relaxing time.
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1: Chaka, chaka, chaka, chaka, gone. Chaka, gone. Chaka, gone. 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

0: Chaka Khan getting us going this morning here at Smooth Perth. And it's Nick Michaels jumping in on the More Music Breakfast Show. Sunny winter's day, 21. The showers by tomorrow afternoon into Friday morning. And then fine for the weekend. Well, stay with us. Traffic update next. And then Train and the Pointer Sisters on Smooth FM Perth.
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2: A crash on Guildford Road westbound. It's closed to Falkirk Avenue now in Maylands. Right turning lane is also closed eastbound with Far East Police and TOWIs all on site. A breakdown on Reed Highway eastbound at Altone Road roundabout at Bennett Springs. The right lane is blocked there. It's slow on Mitchell inbound at Burns Beach Road, also Woodford Avenue to Reed Highway. Banana Freeway busy, Thomas Road to Rowley Road and Leach Highway to Mount Reed Bridge. Tonkin Highway side northbound from Kelvin Road to Hale Road and southbound at Reed Highway. And Roe Highway busy eastbound at Kenwood Link, both directions, Great Eastern Highway Bypass. That's the latest traffic on Smooth FM Perth.

0: It's a feel-good start of Wednesday with J-Lo and the More Music Breakfast Show here on Smooth Perth. My name is Nick Michaels. Well, the State of Origin Decider is on tonight. Coverage from 5.30 on Channel 9. Hope it's a thrilling game. I'm sure it will be. And they're saying to the Perth Bears, first game for next year will probably be played at Optus Stadium. Our 7.30 news and the hum coming up next.
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11: Perth's traffic on Smooth.
12: Crash on Guildford Road westbound. It's closed to Falkirk Avenue in Maylands. Right turning lane is closed eastbound and Far East Police and Tow is all on site. Also, crash cleared from the Kanana Freeway southbound after Billy Drive Atwell. Remains heavy back to Armidale Road. And breakdown cleared from Reed Highway eastbound at Altone Road roundabout in Bennett Springs. It's slow on the Mitchell inbound at Burns Beach Road, also Warwick Road to Reed Highway, Kanana Freeway busy inbound, Thomas Road to Rolly Road and Leach Highway to Mount Hurry Bridge busy at the moment too. That's the latest traffic on Smooth FM Perth.
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13: Good morning, I'm Mahunka Shani. Telstra customers across Australia are reporting the telco's mobile network has crashed, leaving thousands unable to make phone calls or access the internet. Users of other mobile providers, including Aldi and Tangerine, which use Telstra's network, are also reporting outages. A spokesperson says the company is looking into the issue. The PM is looking to strike another Pacific treaty as he hosts three Asia-Pacific leaders at the State of Origin decided tonight. The leaders of PNG, Tonga and Samoa have been invited to Brisbane to join Anthony Albanese, who recently signed economic and security treaties with Fiji and the Solomon Islands. Qantas customers are being warned not to ignore emails and text messages offering access to a $105 million settlement, even if they appear to be a scam. The airline has begun contacting more than 1 million customers who may be eligible for a share following a class action against Qantas over COVID-19 flight. flight credits. And Prince Harry, Sir Elton John and Elizabeth Hurley have lost their High Court case against the Daily Mail's publisher over alleged unlawful information gathering.
10: BP's doubling up on points. Get double BP rewards or Qantas points until July 28. Turn into BP. Terms, conditions and exclusions apply.
13: Updating sport. Matt Kennedy has been cleared to play in the Bulldogs' upcoming clash with the Eagles after having his one-game ban replaced with a $2,000 fine on appeal, while Suns forward Ben Long had his suspension for rough conduct downgraded to one match. Argentina has staged a comeback to secure a 3-2 win over Egypt to book a place in the World Cup quarterfinals, and New South Wales and Queensland will do battle in the State of Origin decider in Brisbane tonight. The series is tied at 1-1.
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13: Sunny with a top of 21. Showers developing tomorrow, also 21. A shower or two Friday, partly cloudy Saturday. And that's the latest on Smooth.
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0: Your Feel Good Station, Smooth Perth, and Lionel Richie. And it's Nick here with the More Music Breakfast Show. Nice to have you on board. 21, our top for today. Showers coming through from tomorrow afternoon into Friday, and then a clear weekend. And of course, a lot going on during the school holidays. Freestyle Kings, RAC Arena on Saturday. And how about Ready, Set, Ride? 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Unlimited rides during a two-hour session. 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
1: Perth's traffic on Smooth.
2: Crash cleared from Guildford Road westbound. It's reopened at Falkirk Avenue and Maylands. Remains slow in the area. The Mitchell is slow around Reed Highway at the moment inbound. Ranapua busy. Thomas Road to Rowley Road and Leach Highway to Mount Hurry Bridge. Tonkin Highway slow northbound from Wellsborough Road east to Hale Road and southbound at Reed Highway. And Rye Highway busy eastbound at Nixon Road to Kenwick Link. In both directions are Great Eastern Highway bypass. Guildford Road is busy westbound at Falkirk Avenue and Maylands. And Rockingham Road busy northbound around Axel Road in Naval Base at the moment too. That's the latest traffic on Smooth FM Perth.

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14: Perth traffic on Smooth.
15: On the Mitchell Freeway, it's slow at Reed Highway inbound. Cronulla Freeway busy, Axtell Road to Rowley Road and Leach Highway to Mount Harry Bridge. On Tonkin Highway, slow northbound from Westboro Road East to Hale Road and southbound at Reed Highway. Rowe Highway busy eastbound, Nicholson Road to Kenwick Link in both directions, Great Eastern Highway bypass. Some delays on Loftus Street at Railway Street in West Perth heading south. Also Main Street southbound at Royal Street, Osborne Park. Nicholson Road busy at Spencer Road in Ferndale. Also Leach Highway around Centenary Avenue in Shelley. That's the latest traffic on Smooth FM Perth.
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16: Good morning, I'm Maham Kashani. A major outage has hit Telstra's mobile network, leaving millions of Aussies unable to make phone calls or access the internet. Users of other mobile providers that operate on Telstra's network, including Boost, Aldi and Tangerine, are also reporting outages. A Telstra spokesperson says the company is looking into the issue and will share an update as soon as it's fixed. The Prime Minister will meet his Tongan, Samoan and Papua New Guinea counterparts in Brisbane today. The group will discuss regional security, trade and economic growth while the Australia-PNG military treaty will be officially activated. Australia is hosting the United Nations Chiefs of Police Summit for the first time. Commissioner Chrissy Barrett will encourage UN member states to replicate Australia's peacekeeping. Speaking ahead of her address, Commissioner Barrett says they've delivered an effective training program.
17: Member states have been candid about financial pressure on UN peacekeeping. With our Pacific partners, we built a leaner, more sustainable model without lowering the bar. So when we say leaner, we mean a program delivered in 5 weeks instead of many months.
16: And overseas, the death toll from Venezuela's twin earthquakes has climbed past 3,500. Almost 18,000 people remain homeless more than a week after the disaster struck the capital and nearby coastal areas.
18: BP's doubling up on points. Get double BP rewards or Qantas points until July 28. Turn into BP. Terms, conditions and exclusions apply.
16: Updating sport. Bulldogs player Matt Kennedy has been ordered to pay a $2,000 fine for forceful front-on contact after successfully challenging his one-match ban, while Gold Coast forward Ben Long reduced the severity of his ban for rough conduct to one game. Egypt has been knocked out of the World Cup after losing to Argentina 3-2 in their round of 16 clash, and Jannik Sinner is through to the Wimbledon semi-finals with a straight sets win over his German opponent.
14: Smooth weather.
16: Sunny with a top of 21. Showers developing tomorrow, also 21. A shower or two Friday, partly cloudy Saturday. And that's the latest on Smooth.
19: Thanks so much, Maham. Yes, another nice day. Hello there, it's Nick Michaels for Kate Mack with our More Music Breakfast Show here on Smooth Perth. Shout out to you for working in a cafe this morning, serving up the lattes and the brekkies. Nice to have you with us.
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